0: Paladin under attack. 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

0: Catholic Essential First Pawtucket Fire. 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
1: In service, 2015. Central Saugatuck.
0: But.
1: The city officer did check on scene and advised that the building is closed and locked and you can't see anything from the outside.
0: Clear on that. Is there a key holder for it?
1: The alarm company did not provide a key holder, but we'll do some digging.
0: Copy. Thank you.

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0: On scene, single story structure, no indication of fire. 2108, be establishing center to command.
1: On scene, no indication of fire at 2018. The Douglas City officer did find an employee there as well.
0: Copy that. We'll make contact with him.

0: Alex Central for Fenville, first responders and light EMS, going service priority 1 to 5817 Timber Bluff Trail, 5817 Timber Bluff Trail in Manlius Township. Be a 43-year-old male who fell from a ladder. Rise your clear, Central Square, 2019.
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0: Clearing in route 2019. Pendle, you're clear, and in route direct at 2019. Pendle, first responders in 933. It will be a 14-foot tall ladder that he fell from. He is bleeding from the head and was working in the garage when he fell.
2: Fenville, copy. Thank you.

0: 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Pull in service for a carbon monoxide alarm at 4268 23rd Street, 4268 23rd Street. Be advised that they are getting headaches and drowsiness, but are denying EMS. Just want the levels checked. Fire near Clear Central Square, 2022.
1: Central 301.
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0: 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Go on service to Pitt Hospital, 411 Naomi Street, for priority 2 transfer to Kalamazoo. Fire Junior Clear, Central Clear, 2023.
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1: 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Three zero three on scene.
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0: Cadillac Central, first Naugatuck Fire, going service for a fire alarm at 594 Campbell Road, 594 Campbell Road in Naugatuck City for a Zone 7 basement smoke detector. Eisner, clear, Central, clear at 2117.
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1: 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The resident advised it was a false alarm.
0: 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So it's disregarding.

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0: 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What?
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0: 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Send California right now.
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0: Attention Plainwell EMS, you have a transport from Beacon Plainwell to Beacon Kalamazoo, Beacon Plainwell to Beacon Kalamazoo, and a second transport from Beacon Plainwell to Bronson, from Beacon Plainwell to Bronson. Guys, I'm clearing the page, this was clear, 058.
1: Nine, 962 clear on the first transfer.
0: 058.
2: 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We're going to need coverage.
0: 058.

0: That plane will unit as 962 clear on the first transfer. What unit's taking the second transfer?
1: 961.
0: Central clear. Thank you.

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0: Attention Door Fire and Wayland EMS, go on service for law enforcement for a PI accident for a gold passenger car that crashed out at the 68 northbound US 131, northbound US 131, 68 mile marker in Door Township. Advise, clear on the page, this is clear at 146.
1: 154 is clear.
0: 146.

0: calling Special 954 for law enforcement. 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
0: 147.
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Special Plainwell EMS, you have a priority 2 transport from Beacon Plainwell to Bronson. 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
0: Good morning. Show me login and be in service until 1700. 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No checks have been used. Have a good day.
1: Thank you. You as well.

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1: Okay, 15.
0: Good morning, Endo 1500, Morgan. Have a minute.
1: Thank you, you saw.
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3: 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Advice clear, central clear, 0657.
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0: Good morning. 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This is my prep. Have a good day.
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0: 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That's good.
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0: 10-4, we have law enforcement en route as well.
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0: 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LAM Central, Plainwell EMS, Plainwell EMS. 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

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Address is 07010 37th Street. Again, 07010 37th Street. Advise on 80 count.

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0: Allegan Central 2, Saugatuck Fire, going to service for a fire alarm at 3247 Lake Trail Drive, 3247 Lake Trail Drive, for a fire alarm showing the fire smoke detector main floor. Advise and clearing the page. Central's clear at 0802.
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1: Allegan Central 2, Plainville EMS and Otsego First Responders for an echo level call in Otsego City, 905 Bardeen Court, 905 Bardeen Court, for a first party alone subject, obvious extreme respiratory distress, advising clear. Central's clear, 0931.
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3: Central, I'll take a duty officer, clear. 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
2: Can you turn my post area for a bit, head up to the length of training desk? I'll have that done.
3: Duty officer's clear. 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

0: Allegan Central 2, play 1961 and Otsego en route to Bardeen Court. Be advised, per the caller, she's stating that the street is blocked. 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Additionally, the door is unlocked. Central Square.
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Allegan Central 2, Plainmoor Fire, going to service for a fire alarm at a business, Perceptive Industries, 951 Industrial Parkway, 951 Industrial Parkway, showing Zone 1, the main control smoke alarm, advising clear, central's clear at 1033.

0: Allegan Central, 2 Central First Responders, Lake EMS. Central First Responders and Lake EMS respond pretty free at officers' request in the area of 58th and 130th. 58th and 130th for a female born in 79, possibly having a diabetic issue, would like evaluated. Again, low priority, only 1 to 2 personnel response.
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0: 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He is alert and oriented, attempt clear, 1042.
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0: elegance and social Leland D-Boy B-Boy EMS and Leland first responders respond priority 1 for medical in Leland Township. 749 128th Avenue, priority 1 for a 23-year-old male, a serious hemorrhage, you're needing blood, advise and clear, central clear, 1048.
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0: 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The Mercy Church for 56-year-old male. Disoriented. Advisement clear. Central's clear at 1131.
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1: Very much,
0: Ron. 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

0: Allegan Central 2, Plainwell EMS, Plainwell EMS, you have a priority to transfer from Beacon Plainwell to Beacon Kalamazoo. Again, Beacon Plainwell to Beacon Kalamazoo, priority 2, advising clear, Central's clear, 1143.
1: 962 clear.
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0: Allegan Central, Grasshopper, go in service for vehicle fire 4376 60th Street, 4376 on 60th Street. We're having a language barrier, but mail is stating that there is a tractor on fire.
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0: 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Plainwell, can you go through traffic again?
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5: Grassed up, I spoke with the business owner of Republic Waste. 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
6: 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Irma 2, I see you down today, South Pad.
1: Copy that. 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
1: 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I don't think it hurts to start 40 that way. 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
1: Yep, on 2.
0: Alright, we gotta take a quick break here and get some water set up. Just FYI. They're just about out.
1: Copy that.

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1: Copy that. We just got the engine compartment open, so we should be able to knock her down here pretty quick.
0: Perfect. Central from Craft Group Command. Fire is knocked down. 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

0: 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We have four souls, 1070, Butterworth.
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1: Roger, good copy. Flight Care is on their way down from Reed City. They're just about to pass Cedar Springs, and they're planning on taking the south pad. We will call them and tell them to be expeditious.
0: Thank you, copy.

Callaghan Central, South Texas Fire, go in service for a fire alarm in Douglas City, 174 West Center Street at the library, showing the hallway smoke detector and the foyer.

Hey, Josh, I do believe we are done. That's the way it's looking. Temp's going down 8th Street here.

0: Allegan Central, Fenville Fire, Fenville Fire, go in service for an unknown accident. I'm showing 124th and Orchard Valley Drive. 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I'll start by itself being a border call.
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0: Person 50. Allegan Central, Clyde Fire, Mike UMass, Clyde Fire, Mike UMass, go in service for an unknown accident, 124th in Orchard Valley. It's a two-car accident blocking the roadway, unknown injury, Central Clear 1358. Allegan Central, Clyde Fire, Mike UMass, Clyde Fire, Mike UMass, go in service for an unknown accident, 124th in Orchard Valley. It's a two-car accident blocking the roadway, unknown injury, Central Clear 1358.
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0: Control fire, high fire and light EMS. Be advised, we're getting reports of possibly a second accident just west of, just east of Orchard Valley, closer to 54th Street with a 7-year-old patient.
1: Copy that. 501, so you're advising 2 accidents.
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3: Go on. Central, we got 2 accidents. Can you send me no ambulance?
0: We have the alarm company back on the line. They advise that this is a false alarm and 10-4. Can you cancel?
1: 501 to 509, just flip around and go behind me.
4: Sorry, I'm not clear on that. 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
1: Here at 1401. 501, Elegant Central, you can show me on scene. Where do I need to shut down MA9? It is dead center of the road. Can you let MDOT know, please?
0: Send us on you on scene, 1402, needing to shut down 89 and notifying MDOT. Which cross street were you at?
1: We're right at 54.
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6: 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They are on air LZ1, and he's just about to get back in the helicopter. This is blew up.
0: Did you approach from your station? Did you cross Orchard Valley? Was there an accident there?
1: Yeah, there's no other accident. I believe this is it.
0: Mike, you must. It's going to be 1 accident. Clear. 4501, just 1 accident at 51st.
3: 902 from 933.
0: 933, go ahead.
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0: 933, go ahead.
4: Yeah, Elegant Central, you jump 510 and route with 2.
0: 504.
4: 510 from 205. 510, go ahead. Come down 54th
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0: Pelican Central 2, Hopkins First Responders, and Wayland B. Boy EMS respond to a Priority 2 at 495 East Main Street. That is 495 East Main Street for a 74-year-old female who has passed out and is not responsive. Advisement Central is Advisement clear on Page. Central is clear at 1417.
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0: 402. They will be on scene. 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

0: William Central Hopkins, first responders, Wayland 8. Adam Hopkins, first responders, Wayland 8. Adam respond and stage for a suicidal subject. 2064 135th Avenue, 2064 135th Avenue. We have a caller on the line advising a young girl is walking in and out of traffic, that she just wants to die. We do have law enforcement in route.
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3: 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We'll be leaving a responder on scene here.
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0: Kermit 2, I'm keep having you breaking up. 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Can you repeat last transmission, please?
1: Yeah, the weather should be good. The team will have to meet us in Grand Rapids, and we need to come back through.
0: Well, good copy, weather is good. We will have to be brought out to the airport and start from here.
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0: 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So just clear 1452.
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0: I was lucky and was able to speak to someone at Charter, and they said that they'll be calling me back within the hour for further information.
1: Look at you go. Thank you.
0: You're welcome.
1: And Consumers is rolling up now. You can show Consumers on.
0: Yeah, 1455. Elegant Central 2, plane 0961 in Otsego, stage 4412 East Franklin Street, per officer on scene, you're clear to enter. 1456.
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3: 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Central, yes. Clear, you can show me.
0: I'm seeing 1436.

0: Central from Gobles Command. Did we have an EPA on our deputy?
1: Negative. The officer in the area was currently on another investigation. We're going to try and get one to you as quickly as we can.
0: Just trying to get this truck moving down the road so it's not blocking as much.
1: Definitely.

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1: 93, clear Roback, 1503. Charter called back. They said their ETA is between 4 p.m. and 5 p.m. They didn't have any advice on what to do with the wires that were entangled in the truck. The technician has to decide.
2: Consumers have nipped them back so they're not banging down where anybody can touch them. And as soon as we get an officer to take a report for the driver, everybody will be
1: perfect. Thanks.

0: Allegan Central 2, Plain Well EMS for a transfer from Pitt Hospital to Allegan Beacon Hospital for a 61-year-old male. No special equipment needed. 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
1: Ten 4962 is clear at 1514 and dispatching 963 at 1514.
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0: Elgin Central, Lake UMass, respond. Percy, 3 Bailey Township, 1714 39th Street, 1714 39th Street, for 57-year-old female that is having blood pressure problems, Central Square, 1520.
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0: Again, central, female EMS, respond for Priority 2 transport from Pitt to Bronson. Priority 2 from Pitt to Bronson, central clear at 1528.
1: We're clear on that. One of us will be staying available. We'll advise on who's taking what transfer and when.
0: Transfer, I did let them know that you were on other calls and it might be a little bit.
2: Central wheel fire, CPR.
3: Central left by 4, CPR in progress. Can we get a full tone for waves?
0: CPR is in progress, 1520. CPR is in progress on the Bremery. Elegant Central Wayland Fire for full tone, CPR in progress in Wayland City, 304 Civ Rummery, 304 Civ Rummery. First responders arrived on scene and advised CPR is in progress. That's going to be for a 53-year-old male, possibly in a diabetic coma. Central clear, 1529.

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Casualty Wayland EMS for an assist for Barry County at 14462 Burchert Road. That's 14462 Burchert Road for a priority 3 51-year-old female who's going through withdrawals. Advise she may be combative and they need you to stage at this time. Advise when clear and engage. Social clear 1534. 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

0: 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Respond Priority 1 for Medical in Salem Township. 4434 27th Street. 4434 27th Street. For 91-year-old male. Possible stroke. Advising clear. Central's clear. 1538.
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0: 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We have all fair personnel clear from Super Memory. 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

0: out in Central Lake EMS, Lake EMS. Phone service priority went to the jail, 640 River. Patient is currently in with medical, 54-year-old male complaining of shortness of breath and tingling in the left arm. Such Chris.
1: Central 901.
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Allegan Central Lake and Fire, duty officer, give a respond to a general assist, 3928 Sunset View, 3928 Sunset View. Caller advised she has some smoke detectors installed by the department last summer, and now they are acting faulty and beeping. She's unsure what is wrong with them. Just would like someone to come check them out, give her some advice. 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

0: 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That is 4651 Arbor Trail for a residential fire alarm. Unknown zones at this time. Advise and clear on page Central Clear 1735.
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0: Allegan Central, we have EMS. 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Thornapple Township, priority 1 for a 77-year-old male who is having difficulty breathing. Advising a clear. Central clear at 1751.
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0: Alien Central 2 Whale DMS. Going service priority 1 to Barry County for a second call. Address is 12871 Charles Street. 12871 Charles Street in Yankee Springs Meadows. Priority 1 for a 55-year-old female, altered LOC. Door and apple is not available. Advise near clear, central clear at 1804.
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0: Allegan Central to Allegan County Westside Fire Department. Again, Westside Fire Department for information only. CSX will be working on rails from Benton Harbor up to Holland this evening from 2300 until 0800 tomorrow morning. Again, 2300 this evening until 800 hours tomorrow morning. They advise that their work does create a lot of sparks. 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If there are any emergencies, they will contact us for assistance. 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Central's clear at 1806.
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0: 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What is the risk for a structure fire? 600 block of 106th Avenue. Updated address 621-621-106 for a garage that is fully involved. But you're clear, Central Clear, 1831.
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1: mutual aid
0: on this?
1: Negative. You do not have any automatic mutual aid for Gunplain Township.
0: Let's go and get Martin rolling that way with the danger. We do have smoke showing.
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3: 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Please respond as neutral aid to Gunplane Township with a tanker and manpower, 621 106th Avenue, 621 106th Avenue, and requesting that Oxygo manpower and a tanker. Resnier clear, central clear at 1835. Oxygo Fire, please respond as mutual aid to Gunplane Township with a tanker and manpower, 621 106th Avenue, 621 106th Avenue, and requesting that Oxygo manpower and a tanker. Resnier clear, central clear at 1835. 1402
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0: upon arrival, pull in the driveway. We're going to hit it with a deck gun. The house, the garage, excuse me, is going to be on the Delta side. We're going to protect the house first.
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0: Command all in front of the unit. We have the houses on fire. We have two structure fires.
2: 50-5241.
0: 5241. Allegan Central Gunplay Command. Please start the consumer's energy.
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1: South Pelican Central to Plainwell EMS, going service priority 3 at the request of law enforcement, 340 West Hammond Street, 340 West Hammond Street, Otsego City, for a male subject complaining of a plethora of things.
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0: 10-4.
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5: Nine six two to 963.
0: Go ahead.
5: Hey, this has turned into a full blown structure fire, house fire. Can you guys go ahead and take that priority two in Otsego?
0: Hey, Bert, well, we need to work out.
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0: Allegan Central, mark 1246 is route 2.
5: 1847. Negative. We're going to stay at least a little bit available, but...
0: Got it.
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0: 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Thank you.

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0: Gun, plane command from Martin Engine on Fireground 1. We're approaching. Do you have an assignment for us?
3: At this point, we just need your manpower. If you could stage just to the west of the scene and get your tanker up here to fill the dump tank.
0: Going at staging west of the scene. Our first arriving apparatus is going to be an engine. Tenders behind the set.
3: Perfect. We're going to have staging set up on the driver's side of our engine. 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
5: Change of plans. We're going to be taking that call on Otsego. It was priority 2, correct?
3: Go to 8th Street and Industrial Park.
5: 10-4, we'll be in route.
4: Okay, thank you.
3: 10-4.
6: 20-301 to command.
3: Go ahead.
6: I'm gonna need somebody up on this roof to get it vented.
3: Copy that. O-1, where do you want your vessel at?
6: Break. Come over to the D side. D side with a ladder. We can knock a vent out right there.
3: Copy.
6: D side. Let's get a charge line over here as well.
0: I think your engine's arriving at Team 3.
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2: On C-1854, break gun plane command from Allegan Central.

0: Martin 46, pull up right next to this dump tank. Dumping on the driver's side.
1: Interior from command.
2: Allegan Central 2, gun plane command. Allegan Central 2, any extra manpower on the gun plane call?
3: Allegan Central, gun plane command.
2: Gun plane command. We do not have any law enforcement units available to assist you in traffic. 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
3: We're clear on that. We can handle it. You can go ahead and cancel Alamo.
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0: 2301. 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
2: 50241, we'll be out.
0: We have active fire in that ceiling, as you can tell.
1: Negative, just smoke.
0: Copy. You want a vent?
2: Central, the gun plane, you've been on scene for 20 minutes. 20.
1: Yeah, going for the pain at the front door. 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
0: What are your conditions inside?
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2: Copy.
0: Those are what you need.
1: Repeat.

0: 9-6-2-5. Can we get an incident number for West Hammond, please?
1: Say
2: 11, Alex. That's what we'll be on scene. 9-2-3. I saw 1912-26.
3: Central Complaint Command. Did you have consumers en route to the scene?
1: Negative, I don't believe so, but we'll get them started.
3: Alright, start consumers on you, please.
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0: Weird, man. But Interior, go ahead. You put the bottom of such a fan. So we're going to be starting ventilation in 30 seconds.
1: How are you, Colin?

0: Allegan Central 2, Plainwell EMS, Quinn Service 33, the request of law enforcement to Goodwill, 1346 M89 Highway, 1346 M89, 33 for mental eval on an adult female, advising her clear, central clear at 1908.
1: 9633,
0: they will need coverage for you. 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
1: Clear.
0: Okay. 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
0: Central
2: 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Interior from command. Will you check back bedroom going to be on the Bravo Charlie corner for possibly a cat?
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0: Elegant Central to Wayland EMS, Hopkins and Wayland is a line call. Priority 2, 129th at the northbound US 131 ramp for a 40-year-old male who was on a bike. Heat exposure, but is unclear. Central's clear at 1913.
1: Central Hopkins is clear on the call. Be in a moment shortly.
0: Clear and en route shortly at 1913. Can you re-advise when unit you are? Clear 953. Go ahead.
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1: 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We're going to pull some off it.
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5: Can you copy another address?
0: 63. Sure can, go ahead.
4: Clear. For law enforcement on scene, they want to advise you that it seems to be a panic attack now.
5: Myself in 5241 will be en route to 8533 East Eaton Highway. We'll advise her out.
0: 8533 Eaton, clear. Copy. Would they like us to upgrade?
4: Did not advise that. Just wanted to update you on the situation.
0: Copy that. We're about 2 to 3 minutes out.
6: Central gunpoint fire.
7: Central gunpoint, go ahead.
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1: 952?
0: I'm sorry, 953. Can I get a confirmation on which side of the ramp they're supposed to be on?
2: Control to Wayland.
3: Go ahead.
1: Our apologies. It's going to be 124th Avenue.
0: Copy.
2: It looks like it's going to be 124th Avenue, not 129th. It's going to be 124th, so you can describe.
3: Copy. Wayland Fire will be describing.
4: .301 from 1202. I got two small ones coming for you for the attic here.
1: Squad 4 is clear on that update.
2: 10-4, break. Way on fire.
3: Go.
2: Wayland, it's still going to be a line call if Wayland and Martin can respond. We'll disregard Hopkins, but it'll be a line call for Wayland and Martin still.
3: Let's actually go ahead. Let's keep Hopkins going there, already en route, and Wayland, go ahead and disregard.
5: I only got central from the front fire.
2: Go ahead.
5: We'll tie it up down here and complain. Hopkins and Wayland can take that for us.
2: Clear. Per Martin, Hopkins, and Wayland, if you could please continue to 124th and 131, central clear at 1922.
1: Hopkins Squad 4 is clear on the update.
2: Clear.
1: In route.
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0: 01 from 06 on private.
1: There you go.
0: Twelve zero one from 1206 on private.
1: I don't know. Sounds like a cluster. If you guys want to head that way, Hopkins is there. I don't know if we need 800 people for due to the panic attack, but I was in the area. We're getting ice cream, so I'm not going to continue. It's your choice if you want to, or just let Hopkins take it.
0: I'm not going to get involved with the one that's going on now, but I am at the station if we do get something else that comes out.
2: Can you turn off the foam on the roof for a minute? We got people going up into the attic.
3: They were already in route or pretty much at the casino. They might as well take it.
4: Gunplane, you've been on scene for 40 minutes.
0: Nope, that's why I said I wasn't going to get involved, but just for the next thing.
5: Central Squad 4 is on scene. 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
0: Copy, thank you. We'll get there in about 2 or 3 minutes.
2: We've got two on the way with a tarp to remove insulation.
3: Central, we're on fire.
1: Central.
3: Can you clear us off the last medical, please?
0: We will clear you at 1924. Hopkins, did you still want Whalen to respond to that medical? I thought Hopkins and Whalen were both still going.
4: Negative, Central. That's not necessary. Thanks.
0: 10-4, showing Whalen clear at 1925.

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1: Nice point.

0: 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I'm fire ground one.
1: Pelican Central Supremo EMS for a priority 2 transfer for a 51-year-old male from Allegan General Hospital to Beacon, Kalamazoo. Advising clear on page Central is clear at 1931.

0: Selamlar.
1: We have a priority to transfer from Allegan General Hospital to Beacon Kalamazoo for a 51-year-old male.
2: Copy, Laura Vetter, just that.
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4: Complain, you've been on scene for 50 minutes.
5: Play 306, man. Why don't you go ahead and come out? 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

0: 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Turn 20 to be complaining about with an officer riding with.
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1: Attention, Layton. First responders and Wayland EMS go in service. Party 2, 410 141st, 410 141st Avenue. Party 2 on an 88-year-old male who fell in the garage. Vibes unclear, such as clear at 1939.
3: No, Bronson, 1939.
1: 954.
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2: 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Respond to a carbon monoxide at 6406 Hidden Hollow Lane, that is 6406 Hidden Hollow Lane. Advise and clear on page, Central clear at 1945.
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Alias Central Life EMS, Flint Service Party 1 to 5575 113th Avenue, 5575 113th Avenue in Clyde Township. Priority 1 for a 34-year-old female who is 37 weeks pregnant, having contractions 1 minute apart. Advising you're clear, central clear.

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1: 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Be advised that Wayland is sitting coverage for Plainwell from Wayland Central, clear.
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